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Rosé got the hookup, got to perform with Bruno Mars on that one. How sweet. Her new one is called New Trick. Check it out. This one is an old trick, but it's been remixed. Michelle Branch, this time with New Radicals, The Game of Love.

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0: Tame Impala with Jenny. It's Hayden, and it's The Buzz. No big shocker here. They were married for, I don't know, 12 years, 10 years, off and on. They have a four-year-old daughter. 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
15: See weather. Lows dip down to about 44. Tonight, under partly cloudy skies, winds out of the northwest, 8 to 15 miles per hour. Cloudy skies with a few peaks of sun tomorrow. Daytime highs approaching 63. Lows dip down to about 46 tomorrow night. Partly cloudy skies. A mix of clouds and sun Friday with daytime highs approaching 72. 80 Saturday. For the Weatherology Radio Network Weather Center, I'm meteorologist Laura Lockwood. Right now, 61.
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Love those guys on the NFL. Joe Buck, Troy Aikman, Michael Strahan. They're all pretty rich. But one of them is even richer. And that's coming up. Dasha. It's Austin.

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On the way, music news, some Taylor Swift ticket scam victims speaking out. Is there help? No, not really. Coming up, here's Hillary Duff, the new one, Mature.

0: 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Because we're starting to make our competitors look bad. But, nah. 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

0: They thought they were buying Taylor Swift tickets. Instead, they lost thousands of dollars. It was a $265,000 ticket scam. The couple convicted of conning those fans who were trying to attend the Toronto show of the Eras Tour. Several victims said they thought they were buying legitimate tickets, only to discover later that they had been scammed. Most of them said they felt devastated or embarrassed or even guilty after they disappointed family members and friends they had hoped to take to the show. Oh, that is so tough. But, you know, all through those emotional statements in court, justice has been served. I'm Hayden, and that's it for Music News.
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19: Lows dip down to about 44 tonight under partly cloudy skies. Winds out of the northwest, 5 to 10 miles per hour. Mainly cloudy skies expected tomorrow. Daytime highs approaching 63. Lows dip down to about 46 tomorrow night. Daytime highs approaching 72 Friday under partly cloudy skies. 82 Saturday. From the Weatherology Radio Network Weather Center, I'm meteorologist Laura Lockwood. Currently 59.
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What an incredible duet, man. Their voices just blend so well. Hey, it's Hayden on the way. It's The Buzz. First, Cameron Whitcomb.

0: And now a friendly reminder from us to you. Always make good choices. And it sounds like you're off to a good start because you're listening to us.
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0: I don't want to. I mean, I want to be a, I don't know. I want to be a collector, but I'm not. I'm actually trying to get rid of stuff, but I want to buy this. Michael Jackson's red and black leather jacket and black shoes from the Thriller music video heading to auction. Can you imagine owning that? He wore them publicly when he debuted the moonwalk during Billie Jean at Motown 25. Yesterday, today, forever. Fourth item is a pair of loafers that he wore during rehearsals for that show. Rhinestone covered glove, that's going up. Man, yes, I want it. I'm Hayden, and that's it for music news. 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
2: Sea weather. Lows dip down to about 44. Tonight, under partly cloudy skies, winds out of the northwest, 5 to 10 miles per hour. Mainly cloudy skies expected tomorrow. Daytime highs approaching 63. Lows dip down to about 46 tomorrow night. Daytime highs approaching 72 Friday under partly cloudy skies. 82 Saturday. For the Weatherology Radio Network Weather Center, I'm meteorologist Laura Lockwood. Right now, 55.

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Don't miss it. Coming up, Carol G now with Bruno Mars. It's still

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0: Taylor Swift, that's Patient Zero. She has put two other songs in for Single of the Year Grammys. She has submitted The Fate of Ophelia and I Knew It, I Knew You. Sam Smith's new album has a cool story behind it. It's called Hazel Eyes, but he didn't know hazel eyes were multiple colors. He thought they were brown, like hazelnut. I'm Hayden, and that's it for music news. 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
10: Lows dip down to about 44 tonight under partly cloudy skies. Winds out of the northwest, 5 to 10 miles per hour. Mainly cloudy skies expected tomorrow. Daytime highs approaching 63. Lows dip down to about 46 tomorrow night. Daytime highs approaching 72 Friday under partly cloudy skies. 82 Saturday. For the Weatherology Radio Network Weather Center, I'm meteorologist Laura Lockwood. Right now, 52.

How many bubbles are in your beer? I've never thought to count, but I'm interested now. Scientists in France have the answer. It's coming up in just minutes. Here's Ed Sheeran.

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1: 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Oh.

The civil authorities have issued a required monthly test for all of Minnesota beginning at 10:44 p.m. and ending at 11:44 p.m. This is a coordinated test of the emergency alert system in cooperation with the local broadcasters. This is only a test. This test is from the Minnesota Bureau of Criminal Apprehension. No action is needed. This is only a test.

0: Looks like we'll have a more representative slice of the population voting, usually 15 to 20% for midterms. Midterm Project says double that this year for voter turnout.
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0: Noah Kahn, the new one is Orbiter. I'm Hayden, and I want this house. Jim Carrey owned it. He's listing his beachfront estate on Maui for $35 million. Now, he bought it for about half that just a few years ago, 10 years ago. Anyway, it's an acre, and it has a 170-foot beach and direct Pacific Ocean access and a private pool. Oh, 3-bedroom, 5-bathroom, separate guest house. All I got to do now is win that big lottery. I'm Hayden, and that's The Buzz.
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14: Lows dip down to about 44 tonight under partly cloudy skies. Winds out of the northwest, 5 to 10 miles per hour. Mainly cloudy skies expected tomorrow. Daytime highs approaching 63. Lows dip down to about 46 tomorrow night. Daytime highs approaching 72 Friday under partly cloudy skies. 82 Saturday. From the Weatherology Radio Network Weather Center, I'm meteorologist Laura Lockwood. Currently 50.

I never knew what class my parents were growing up. I knew we weren't the poorest of the poor, and we certainly weren't the richest of the rich. That's about all I knew. Anyway, some clues about being upper class coming up. What would you point out? Here's Lizzo.

0: 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We've been certified as the number one hit music station and the winner of this year's All Your Favorite Songs Award. 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

Hey there, it's Kendall. Whatever you're doing, keep doing it. 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I've got the playlist covered, lots to talk about, and Teddy Swims kicking things off.

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1: Lows dip down to about 44 overnight under partly cloudy skies. Northwesterly winds 5 to 10 miles per hour. Cloudy skies with a few peaks of sun. Thursday, highs level off around 63. Partly cloudy skies. Thursday night, lows level off around 46. Highs level off around 72. Friday, under partly cloudy skies. 82 Saturday. From the Weatherology Radio Network Weather Center, I'm meteorologist Laura Lockwood. Right now, 48.
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0: when you're sad, the lyrics pick you up. 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

0: All right, I guess a lot more people are looking for ways to take their pets out trick-or-treating, and PetSmart just announced 2 in-store events happening at all locations. Pet trick-or-treating happening on October 17th and 25th from 10 a.m. to 4 p.m. Complimentary treats for costume pets and places for photos. On top of that, there's a Meet the Spooky Pets family event where store employees will showcase creepier pets like snakes, spiders, and beetles. Also, Petco has all-day in-store pet trick-or-treating daily from October 17th through Halloween. So lots of ways to get your pet out in their costume.
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0: Well, I know that cold plunges are all the rage, but are we really going to start wearing ice packs on our feet? Maybe. Adidas is trying to make it a thing. They've developed a new pair of slip-ons that doubles as ice packs. They're called ClimaCool Recovery Slides. They feature cooling chambers built directly into the footbed and strap. The target demographic is athletes for post-workout recovery, but they could work for anyone. And it's not that high-tech. You just toss them in the freezer for 30 minutes like a typical ice pack and you wear them around. The thing is, they actually look like slides, not ice packs. They're still in the development phase. People online have questions. And, yeah, they look slippery.
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18: See weather. Lows dip down to about 44 overnight under partly cloudy skies, northwesterly winds 5 to 10 miles per hour. Cloudy skies with a few peaks of sun. Thursday, highs level off around 63. Partly cloudy skies. Thursday night, lows level off around 46. Highs level off around 72. Friday, under partly cloudy skies. 82 Saturday. From the Weatherology Radio Network Weather Center, I'm meteorologist Laura Lockwood. Currently, it's 48 degrees.
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0: 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A list of things that Americans do while dining at restaurants abroad that are mind-boggling to the locals. 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

0: It's Kendall with a list of things Americans do while dining at restaurants abroad that are mind-boggling to the locals. A few examples: ordering one entree to split. 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Or someone else said finishing all of your meal 100%. In some countries, it means you didn't get enough and that your host has let you down.
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10: See weather.
11: Lows dip down to about 44 overnight under partly cloudy skies. Northwesterly winds 5 to 10 miles per hour. Cloudy skies with a few peaks of sun. Thursday, highs level off around 63. partly cloudy skies. Thursday night, lows level off around 46. Highs level off around 72. Friday, under partly cloudy skies. 82 Saturday. For the Weatherology Radio Network Weather Center, I'm meteorologist Laura Lockwood. Currently, 46.

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0: 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It's Kendall. I've got Taylor Swift and Charlie Puth coming right up.
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0: You can usually tell what's popular by what people wear for Halloween. Reader's Digest put together a list of the most popular Halloween costumes for every year from 1950 to 2005. So I guess what we've been wearing the past 20 years isn't important. Anyway, in the 50s, Mickey Mouse, Batman, how about 65? Bono, Sonny Bono and Cher. The Addams Family was big in 67. And 75, Michael Myers from Halloween. Indiana Jones was big in the 80s, as was Madonna and Beetlejuice and Ghostbusters. Spice Girls in 1996, Britney Spears in 2000. Spider-Man was big in 2002 and Darth Vader 2005. I feel like a lot of these were popular. Different times, different eras, you know?
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6: Sea weather. 44 overnight, under partly cloudy skies, northwest winds 5 to 10 miles per hour. Cloudy skies with a few peaks of sun. Thursday, daytime highs approaching 63. Partly cloudy skies. Thursday night, lows dip down to about 44. Dry and warmer Friday and Saturday, with highs from the low 70s to the low 80s. From the Weatherology Radio Network Weather Center, I'm meteorologist Laura Lockwood. Currently, it's 45 degrees.

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Recipe for the fountain of youth is pretty simple, and it's free. We'll dive in coming up.

0: It is a fun playlist, and it continues next. We'll hear from Tame Impala and Selena Gomez. 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

0: His name is Dr. Michael Hall, and he recently shared what he calls his 10 commandments of longevity. 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Be mindful of content and information you consume. 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Also on the list, eating real food, focusing on minimally processed foods and portion control, embracing purpose, find meaningful work, service, or goals, cultivate relationships, build and maintain strong social connections with your family and friends. Welcome challenge. Keep your mind engaged with stimulating activities and remain curious. Continue learning and exploring new experiences. Also, the last bit of advice, keep the funnel wide. He said aging is a natural narrowing of our metaphorical funnel. So if you do your best to be resilient with healthy habits, you'll keep that funnel wide.
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16: 44 overnight under partly cloudy skies, northwest winds 5 to 10 miles per hour. Cloudy skies with a few peaks of sun. Thursday, daytime highs approaching 63. Partly cloudy skies, Thursday night, lows dip down to about 44. Dry and warmer Friday and Saturday, with highs from the low 70s to the low 80s. From the Weatherology Radio Network Weather Center, I'm meteorologist Laura Lockwood. Right now, it's 46 degrees.

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woman in Australia going viral for sharing a clip from her wedding ceremony where her groom, the man that she's marrying, forgot her name. And to make matters worse, he accidentally referred to her using her sister's name. In the video, she immediately corrects him. They all laugh it off. In the caption, she says, "Still not over being called my sister's name at the author at the altar." For what it's worth, the bride's name is Emma. Her sister's name is

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0: 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What would you do if you got called the wrong name at the altar outside of freak out?
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16: See weather.
2: Mainly cloudy skies expected today with daytime highs approaching 63. West winds 5 to 10 miles per hour. Lows will off around 44. Tonight, partly cloudy skies. Partly cloudy skies. Tomorrow, highs around 72. High of 82 Saturday under mainly sunny skies. 71 Sunday, slight chance of rain showers. I'm meteorologist Laura Lockwood with your weatherology forecast brought to you by Egg Country. Currently, it's 43 degrees.
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0: Dumb criminal news out of Charlotte, North Carolina, where two men were pulled over this past weekend for driving a couch down a busy road in Charlotte, North Carolina. The couch, of course, not street legal. Pictures posted by the police of the two electric Lime scooters with a small couch straddling those scooters. In the caption, the police wrote, "Appreciate the creativity, but ask yourself, should this be on the road with actual cars? If the answer is even slightly yes, then rethink the ride." There is no video. There are pictures of the Lime scooters with the couch in the middle. And no indication that alcohol was involved, which is the biggest shock of this whole story. It gives a whole new meaning to couch surfing, huh?
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0: Well, Choose of Texas dethroned as the number one song in the country by Taylor Swift. 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

0: Good morning. Thanks for waking up with me, JP, here on the C&D Grid and Morning Show on Z99.3. Happy Thursday. One more day to Friday. This week's flying by. Morning Chuckle coming up here at 6:20. It's National Fluffer Nutter Day.
1: Massachusetts lawmakers faced one of the great questions in American history. What should be the official state sandwich? This was not a joke. This was actual legislation. And the leading candidate was the Fluffer Nutter.
2: What the?
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43 degrees right now in Alexandria. We got clear skies, 3 mile an hour winds blowing from the west, 63 for a high today. Cloudy skies most of today, though. Winds out of the west, 5 to 10 miles an hour.

0: Well, we had to have a disclaimer with the Reese's Peanut Butter Pumpkins. Hershey sent out a disclaimer reading, "Carving not on actual product. It appears beneath an image of a pumpkin-shaped candy with a carved face." I know, people are super upset that you can't eat the peanut butter bar that's has a face on it.
1: Come with me because you look so fine that I really want to make you mine. I said you look so fine that I really want to make you mine. 4, 5, 6, come on and get your kicks. Now you don't

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Really wanna make you mine. 4, 5, 6, come on and get your kicks. Now you don't need money with a face like that.

0: Benson Moon wrapping up our ad-free 6 o'clock music block. Well, it's National Fluffer Nutter Day. Yes, you heard me right. So we sent our very real, definitely not made up reporter John Doe with this very true story of how Massachusetts once tried to make the Fluffer Nutter its official state sandwich. Fair warning, this one gets stickier than the sandwich.
1: Ladies and gentlemen, for reasons we don't completely understand, today is National Fluffernutter Day.
2: Okay.
1: And you might not know that in 2006, Massachusetts lawmakers faced one of the great questions in American history. What should be the official state sandwich? This was not a joke. This was actual legislation. And the leading candidate was the Fluffernutter.
3: What the?
1: Because apparently, Massachusetts looked at its rich history, its revolutionary heritage, and the entire concept of New England cuisine and said, you know what we're missing? Peanut butter and sugar paste. Yes, the state that gave us the Boston Tea Party and the finest medical institutions in the country thought the Commonwealth should be represented by a thick layer of marshmallow goo. Supporters argued the sandwich was a beloved New England tradition, but opponents pointed out that calling peanut butter and marshmallow cobwebs a sandwich is like wearing a Patriots jersey to a bar at 10 in the morning and calling it an outfit.
4: Shut up.
1: Ultimately, the Fluffernutter did not become the official state sandwich. And lucky for them, the future of Massachusetts was not fluff.
2: Yay!
1: So, congratulations, Massachusetts. You gave us Harvard, MIT, and some of the greatest minds in history. And then, for one brief moment, you looked at a jar of pure fluff and thought, yeah, that's us. You made the right call. But happy National Fluffernutter Day anyway.
0: That was our very real, definitely not made up reporter, John Doe. Happy National Fluffernutter Day, everybody. Yes, a real holiday. The bill failed, but somewhere in Boston, there's still a lawmaker with marshmallow on his tie. On the way, we've got your entertainment audio. We're going to hear from John Cena. He's actually doing his own stunts. He hung off a helicopter in his new Matchbox movie. That's coming up here at 6:50. Bruno Mars, 21 Pilots next.
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0: 21 Pilots here on Z99.3. Thanks for being along with me, JP, on the CND Granite Morning Show on your Thursday. How is it already Thursday? I have no idea, but we've got a fun show ahead. But first, let's send it over to the newsroom. We've got our local and regional update with Mark Anthony. Good morning, Mark. What's going on?
1: First of all, a man from Ottertail County has been charged in connection with a string of home and church burglaries. Prosecutors say 38-year-old Christopher Yost from Fergus Falls was seen on a Ring camera at a home in Underwood in the early morning of October 5th, tampering with a camera. Officers reviewing the footage recognized Yost, later arrested him at a traffic stop. Investigators also tied him to a break-in at a home in Fergus Falls. He is being held on a $5,000 cash bail with conditions. And October is Breast Cancer Awareness Month, and experts are highlighting how survivors focus on their health after treatment ends. Medical oncologist Dr. Kim Dittus says regular physical activity remains one of the most effective ways to improve long-term outcomes. She says survivors should look up resources and tools to help once treatment ends. And the National Weather Service says above normal temps will remain in place through the weekend, with what could be our last shot at the 80s for the year coming Saturday. Forecasters say this warmth will come with an increased fire danger due to the strong southerly winds that could be gusting at times to around 40 miles per hour. A cold front will eventually cool us down to start next week, with some rain chances returning as well. And that's a look at your news. I'm Mark Anthony.
0: Yeah, you are Mark Anthony with our local and regional update here on Z99.3. 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

0: 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That's AJR here on the CND Random Morning Show. Hey, do you think the Vikings are going to beat the Saints this week? Or what other picks do you got in the slate? Miami versus Seattle, Cincinnati, Las Vegas versus New England. My personal opinion, I think the Vikings get it done somehow. And I'm going to come back on Monday and say, I don't know how, but the Vikings are 4-1. Or I should say 5-0. We'll see on Monday. But you can make your picks at voiceofalexandria.com, and you could win a $100 certificate from Osakis Municipal Liquor Store. 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Entertainment audio is coming up. Bill Burr, comedian. He talks about his 9 and 6-year-old kids. They treat him like a bouncy house. That's coming up here at 6:50. Kelly Clarkson and Sabrina Carpenter are helping us get there.
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0: Cena is doing his own stunts. He hung off a helicopter. He's going to talk about that. We're also going to hear from Michael Douglas and Bill Burr. That's all coming up. It's Entertainment Audio.
1: Here's what's trending. Here's what's trending.
0: John Cena hangs off a helicopter in his new Matchbox movie. He admits he is scared of heights and had to change his underwear before the scene.
2: It is action-packed. It is action-plus, by the way, this film. You definitely signed on to do the right thing, and you were great in it.
3: I don't know if that was the right choice. That
2: here's you hanging from a helicopter.
3: Yeah, my wife is over there. That scares her every time she sees it.
2: Yeah, exactly. By the way, you're afraid of heights.
3: I am. I had to change my pants like 5 times.
0: Michael Douglas says Warren Beatty and Richard Gere were ahead of him for Gordon Gekko, but Oliver Stone valued his producing experience and business acumen.
4: And Warren Beatty was the first choice, and then Richard Gere.
5: You weren't even the second choice?
4: Yeah, no, I said, well, then what about me? I remember asking Oliver at the time, well, how did you choose me? He said, well, because I have a producing background. He was looking for somebody with some business acumen.
0: Bill Burr says his 9 and 6-year-old kids treat him like a bouncy house.
6: No, I don't talk about that stuff at all. My daughter kind of figured out that I was doing something. Remember when she was younger, and these random cute people, I would be walking down the street, and they'd be like, hey, Bill, they'd be doing that. And finally she looked at him, she goes, why does everybody know your name? And I just said, I'm old. I've met a lot of people. So I toned it down. I don't have some weird thing, but she kind of, she's like interested, but she's only 9. So I think it's interesting now, but I think when she gets into her teenage years, she'll be cringy.
7: Oh, yeah.
6: She'll be like, oh, my God, you're so not funny. Shut up.
7: Yes.
6: It's going to be a lot of that.
0: That's Entertainment Audio on Z99.3. Happy Thursday. One more day to Friday. We're going to party like it is. Let's get back to the hits on today's hit music.
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1: Z Weather.
20: Partly sunny today with our high nearing 63. Staying partly cloudy overnight tonight with a low around 44. Sunny and 72 throughout Friday, then staying clear throughout Friday night with a low around 61. South winds around 15 and gusting as high as 30. Sunny with a high of 82 and a Saturday, south winds between 15 and 25 and gusting as high as 35, then clear skies throughout Saturday night with a low around 62. From the Weatherology Radio Network Weather Center, I'm meteorologist Carol Foster. Currently it's 45 degrees.
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0: 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Thanks for waking up with me, JP, here on the CND Grand Morning Show on Z99.3. Music news coming up here at 7:20. Ella Langley, she talks about her Choosing Texas hit being the longest running number one in Billboard Hot 100 history. That's coming up here at 6:20 in music news. Ad-free 7:20. 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And that's thanks to Viking Bank. It's 20 minutes of ad-free music. That's a happy scream right there, I promise. Happy Thursday. It's Friday Eve. Let's send it to the newsroom. We've got our local and regional update with Mark Anthony.
1: I'm Mark Anthony.
0: Yep, and you're next with our news.
1: First of all, a man from Ottertail County has been charged in connection with a string of home and church burglaries. Prosecutors say 38-year-old Christopher Yost from Fergus Falls was seen on a Ring camera at a home in Underwood in the early morning of October 5th, tampering with a camera. Officers reviewing the footage recognized Yost, later arrested him at a traffic stop. Investigators also tied him to a break-in at a home in Fergus Falls. He is being held on a $5,000 cash bail with conditions. And October is Breast Cancer Awareness Month, and experts are highlighting how survivors focus on their health after treatment ends. Medical oncologist Dr. Kim Dittus says regular physical activity remains one of the most effective ways to improve long-term outcomes. She says survivors should look up resources and tools to help once treatment ends. And the National Weather Service says above normal temps will remain in place through the weekend, with what could be our last shot at the 80s for the year coming Saturday. Forecasters say this warmth will come with an increased fire danger due to the strong southerly winds that could be gusting at times to around 40 miles per hour. A cold front will eventually cool us down to start next week, with some rain chances returning as well. And that's a look at your news. I'm Mark Anthony.
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Well, the longest running number one hit in Billboard Hot 100 history was Choosing Texas. I'm sure we've heard the song 100 times. Some love it, some are sick of it. But we're going to hear from Ella Langley coming up here at 720 in Music News. 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

0: You're from Ella Langley talking about how Choosing Texas was the longest running number one in Billboard Hot 100 history.
1: I learned at a young age she had a pet kangaroo. And I wanted to ask her about it. So I was like, tell me about this kangaroo that you had. I need to know. And she did. She had a pet kangaroo and she was telling me the story about how she got pulled over once. She had a kangaroo in the passenger seat, dog in the back, and she said she got pulled over. And the kangaroo ended up getting her out of a ticket, but she's like, of course, I had Texas plates on too. And I went, well, she's from Texas, I can tell. And just from that phrase, it kind of all hit us.
0: Here's Somber. 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
18: Partly sunny skies on the cooler side for today with high temperatures in the lower 60s. Winds out of the northwest 5 to 10. Then for tonight, partly cloudy, lows in the mid-40s. Friday, some clouds to start, but then clearing skies improving up to 72. Breezy and warmer Saturday, low 80s. That's your latest forecast from the Weatherology Radio Network Weather Center. I'm meteorologist Michael Caro. Currently, 45.
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0: Today's Hit Music, Z99.3. That's Flo Rida here on your Thursday. Can't believe it's already Thursday. We all get tricked by AI. We can't be ashamed by it. You know, it's all over the place. All over the place. And people are trying to fool us every single day if you're on social media. We've seen it. Well, we're going to have some fun with it. And we're going to reward you for getting the right answer. Coming up here at 7:40, it's our Real or AI game. So, you get to decide if which headline is the real headline that's an actual story, or which one was fake. 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
9: Partly sunny skies on the cooler side for today with high temperatures in the lower 60s. Winds out of the northwest 5 to 10. Then for tonight, partly cloudy, lows in the mid-40s. Friday, some clouds to start, but then clearing skies improving up to 72. Breezy and warmer Saturday, low 80s. That's your latest forecast from the Weatherology Radio Network Weather Center. I'm meteorologist Michael Caro. Currently 43 degrees.
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0: 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Here's our headlines. Headline A. A Gurnee, Illinois man broke into his neighbor's home, poured water on a responding officer, and said he was baptizing him. He was charged with three counts of aggravated battery to a peace officer and criminal trespass. That's headline A. Here's headline B. An Ohio woman was cited for running an unlicensed zoo out of her minivan after officers found 14 raccoons and one very confused possum inside. That's headline B. Which one's real? Give me a text, 320-762-3670. Again, headline A. A Gurnee, Illinois man broke into his neighbor's home, poured water on a responding officer, and said he was baptizing him. He was charged with three counts of aggravated battery to a peace officer and criminal trespass. Headline B. An Ohio woman was cited for running an unlicensed zoo out of her minivan after officers found 14 raccoons and one very confused possum inside. Which one's real? Which one's AI? 320-762-3670 for a chance at a Minnewaska House Brewing Company and Grill certificate for a free cheese curd appetizer and a free beer flight. Get your weekend started early. We've got G-E-Z and Ariana Grande on the way. Crazy, Wacky, No Way, No Good News is next.
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0: Well, a shoplifter really went through the roof for this robbery. Crazy, wacky, no way, no good news.
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0: This man crawled into the ceiling of a department store in Vancouver. An officer spent an hour trying to talk him down while he smashed ceiling tiles, lights, and wiring. Firefighters evacuated the second floor and poked a ladder up through the ceiling and laid a mattress underneath just in case. The guy stepped onto the ladder, then tried to climb back into the ceiling, so officers just pulled the ladder away. He dropped onto the mattress, popped right back up, and tried to run before they tackled him. He was charged with first-degree malicious mischief, first-degree burglary, and a felony warrant. He went through the ceiling and came out on a mattress. That's what you call a two-story fall. Crazy, wacky, no way, no good news. Happy Thursday. 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
1: First of all, a man from Ottertail County has been charged in connection with a string of home and church burglaries. Prosecutors say 38-year-old Christopher Yost from Fergus Falls was seen on a Ring camera at a home in Underwood in the early morning of October 5th, tampering with a camera. Officers reviewing the footage recognized Yost, later arrested him at a traffic stop. Investigators also tied him to a break-in at a home in Fergus Falls. He is being held on a $5,000 cash bail with conditions. And October is Breast Cancer Awareness Month, and experts are highlighting how survivors focus on their health after treatment ends. Medical oncologist Dr. Kim Dittus says regular physical activity remains one of the most effective ways to improve long-term outcomes. She says survivors should look up resources and tools to help once treatment ends. And the National Weather Service says above normal temps will remain in place through the weekend, with what could be our last shot at the 80s for the year coming Saturday. Forecasters say this warmth will come with an increased fire danger due to the strong southerly winds that could be gusting at times to around 40 miles per hour. A cold front will eventually cool us down to start next week, with some rain chances returning as well. And that's a look at your news. I'm Mark Anthony.
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2: Partly sunny skies on the cooler side for today, with high temperatures in the lower 60s. Winds out of the northwest 5 to 10. Then for tonight, partly cloudy, lows in the mid-40s. Friday, some clouds to start, but then clearing skies, improving up to 72. Breezy and warmer Saturday, low 80s. That's your latest forecast from the Weatherology Radio Network Weather Center. I'm meteorologist Michael Carroll. Currently, 45.
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0: 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Marshmallow fluff has been taken into space where an astronaut enjoyed a fluffer nutter aboard the International Space Station. 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
10: 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In the Section 8 AAA Girls Tennis Semifinals yesterday, the Alexandria Cardinals captured all 7 points in a win over Monticello. The Cardinals now stand at 24-1 on the year and will play for a section championship on Tuesday at the Sartell High School Tennis Courts. Thursday's activities include a varsity soccer doubleheader, which will be featured on the Voice of Alexandria YouTube channel as well as KXRA Radio. Morehead faces Alexandria in boys soccer at 5. Then Buffalo challenges Alexandria in girls soccer at 7. It's Youth Night at Alexandria Area High School Stadium, as all young people wearing a youth soccer jersey will be admitted to the soccer doubleheader for free. The Alexandria girls swimming and diving team has the 6 p.m. meet at home with Sauk Rapids Rice. That will take place at Discovery Middle School, while the Cardinal girls volleyball team heads to Elk River tonight for a 7 o'clock match with the Elks. Wings up! I'm Dave McClurg.
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0: tonight.
1: Today's Hit Music, Z99.3. We're going to talk with head coach of the Alexandria Blizzard coming up here right around 8:40, 8:45-ish. Talk about their home opener coming up on Saturday, how you can get tickets, and what other fun stuff that's coming up here through Alexandria Blizzard. And new ownership, it's going to be a ton of fun. I can guarantee that. That's coming up right around 8:40-ish. We'll speak with Jeff Krause. We've also got your Minnewaska House Brewing Company and Grill certificate for a free cheese curd appetizer and a free beer flight. Winner! Congratulations to Bennett. He's our winner today. The true answer was, the fluff, it was truth, and it is Fluff or Nutter Day. And Marshmallow Fluff has actually taken a step into space. Well, it didn't walk. The astronaut enjoyed a Fluff or Nutter aboard the International Space Station in space. So that was true. So congrats to Bennett there for our Minnewaska House certificate winner. Pick that up here at our station. We've got Bruno Mars, Plain White Tees coming up here in ad-free 8 o'clock music block next. And then we're talking with Jeff Krause. What's
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14: See weather.
15: Partly sunny skies on the cooler side for today with high temperatures in the lower 60s. Winds out of the northwest 5 to 10. Then for tonight, partly cloudy, lows in the mid 40s. Friday, some clouds to start, but then clearing skies improving up to 72. Breezy and warmer Saturday, low 80s. That's your latest forecast from the Weatherology Radio Network Weather Center. I'm meteorologist Michael Caro. Currently, 45.
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We're going to talk with Alexandria Blizzard head coach Jeff Krause. He's going to step on in right around 8:50-ish.

0: Nickelback here on Z99.3. We've got a special guest in studio right now. It is Alexandria Blizzard head coach Jeff Krause. Jeff, good morning and welcome to the 2026-27 home opener coming up on Saturday.
1: Good morning.
0: Yeah, we're looking forward to it. Now, a lot of changes have happened over the offseason. It was a big offseason for the Alexandria Blizzard, more specifically for you and the ownership crew. You got a new ownership crew running the show here, and a lot of exciting stuff. One, already put up, and then two, going on throughout the games as well. So talk a little bit more about who's on the crew and what's coming up.
1: Yeah, absolutely. No, Jeff James and myself got an opportunity to basically, we're leasing the team basically with a intent and we're going to hopefully eventually take the team completely over and and purchase it. And so that came about and I got him on board and, you know, the first thing we had to do, we had to hire a director of business operations and, you know, we had to bring Matt Johnson back and we brought him back on board and hired him to be the director of business operations. And he's been there and done that. You know, he did it for about 10 years and obviously Jeff's been around for a long time now and I've obviously been here basically forever too. So it was just good to get the ball rolling and you know, hockey wise, nothing really needed to change. I still had all my players, all my drafts and all my tenders. It's just a lot off the ice right now. So Matt and Jeff are doing an awesome job with all that stuff, getting coordinated. And like you said, with the new video screen up at the RCC, we added that. That's actually, it's unbelievable and it's awesome. It's just super cool up there. And that's going to be a chance for everybody to use it too.
0: Yeah.
1: Not only the Blizzard, but the high school events and the youth is going to be using it as well. So, excuse me. But super excited for that. And then all the new stuff going on around the rink. Zorba's in the rink.
0: Yeah.
1: Down in the VIP. So they're going to have Zorba's food and pizza and all the stuff that they offer. You know, new concession stand people up top, so that's going to be all new. 14 and under is getting in free this year.
0: How about that?
1: So we got a whole bunch of new stuff going on, and we're going to, you know, keep doing Chuck a Puck and keep doing our jersey raffle and all our on-ice promotion stuff, too. So we're trying to make it as best we can, and I think we've done that.
0: Yeah, that video board, holy cow. We had to do some, you know, fat boys hockey every once in a while at the rink and been watching it get put up, and, you know, they got the banners, you got new banners. So I know the old banners, you know, way back when the first team to make it to state or the first team to win a conference, they were a little... We're a red and black team for the Cardinals, and they were a little yellow. So a nice thing that, you know, the rank did, you did, was, you know, add a new banner and just put the dates. It looks awesome next to the big screen. It's really cool what you guys are doing there. And, yeah, as a former Cardinal, I appreciate that, too. So you're a former Cardinal, too, so you're happy to do that. So that looks awesome. But now onto the hockey side of things. Obviously, a few, you know, age outs last year. Caleb Waller, he's playing some college hockey. Grady Stallman playing some college hockey as well. Some of your leading scorers, but you brought back a lot of really talented players.
1: Yeah, I did. I was fortunate enough to bring back some guys, and you know, Wyatt Meinhein's back.
0: Yeah,
1: Tyler Myler and Parker Wells, who got some time at the beginning of the year. You know, the River Lakes kid is kind of holding down that first line, and then Blake Breland's back. Landon Rant's now healthy again. You know, he played a full year, half a year last year and then got injured. And then, you know, I got some local talent too. Harlan Ream from the Alexander High School is getting some minutes, and Aaron Anderson's getting some minutes.
0: Yeah.
1: And of course, Brady Schluter's on the team, the goaltender from last year. And then, you know, you add in Dylan Smith, Jack Johnson, Job Carpenter, Charlie Kritzik. I just picked up Jace Griffin this week too. You know, and then you add in Bodie Ekblad's back, and then Adam Holeen to go in with Brady Schluter. So I really like where the team's at right now. And like, it's a tough schedule to start, and being on the road and going down to Mason City, getting a big split, and of course losing in overtime to Granite City. Didn't really figure when it went into overtime. I was hoping we could get a little revenge from last year in the playoffs when you lost in overtime.
0: Well, you did score.
1: But, we'll get into that one later. But, and then, you know, I thought we played two really good periods against the Vulcans. We had a really slow start, but we played, you know, the three playoff teams from last year. So we're right there. The division's wide open.
0: Yeah.
1: Anybody can beat anybody. It's how it's going to be. So just getting excited for Friday down in Wilmer and then, you know, getting some home games under our belt.
0: Yeah, it's an exciting time. Man, those Alec kids, they're staying busy. Harlem Ream, he is on the soccer team. So he's playing, you know, soccer today, I'd imagine, you know, and then maybe I don't know if he'll be on, playing Saturday, but he's going between soccer. I talked to his parents. He's playing another hockey league, too, earlier this a couple months ago, and obviously with the Alexandria Blizzard. And then in a couple months, he'll be on the Alexandria Cardinal hockey team, too. So staying active.
1: Yeah, and busy kids, and but we want to provide that opportunity, especially for kids that want to play. That want to play hockey, we're going to give them that opportunity. And he's been doing great. And he's a young kid. And I've, you know, every coach I've seen against, like, holy smokes, that kid's a sophomore. He's like, boy, I'm like, yeah, I know. He's a good hockey player. So, and Aaron's doing great too.
0: Yeah.
1: Aaron Anderson's really playing well right now too, and logging some minutes and doing what he does. So it's fun for me too, especially the local kids. And I've known the families for a long time now. And, obviously Aaron's dad and the BJ and myself, we grew up together, so now all of a sudden I'm coaching his kid, so it's pretty cool, just that relationship side of things too, and then to help out the local kids, you know, especially like I said, you're a Cardinal, I'm a Cardinal, and we're all Cardinals at heart around here, so it's nice to give those guys the opportunity as well.
0: Absolutely. Jeff, good luck this weekend. I'll see you on Saturday. Good luck on Friday as well in Wilmer. It's a big rivalry, those two teams. Not fans of each other when they play, so that makes it a lot of fun for us spectators and a lot of fun for you as a coach, I'm sure, too. So looking forward to this weekend, and glad Blizzard Hockey is back.
1: Yeah, absolutely. 7:10 at the RCC. Brooklyn Marie from The Voice is singing the national anthem. We got a whole bunch of stuff going on. Pre-game party at the Lure. So hop on our social media accounts, Instagram and Facebook, alexanderblizzard.com. 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You can check out everything right online.
0: Absolutely. That's Jeff Krause, head coach of the Alexandria Blizzard, chatting Blizzard right now on Z99.3. We got Dominic Fike on the way here on today's hit music.
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1: First of all, in news, a Minnesota man is facing a federal terrorism charge over an alleged Mall of America attack plot. Federal prosecutors say the 18-year-old man planned a mass shooting event during an October 24th Hmong Arts celebration. FBI agents arrested him this week after he bought a rifle and ammunition from an undercover employee. He is charged with receiving a firearm and ammunition to commit a federal crime of terrorism. Prosecutors claim he pledged allegiance to ISIS and intended to kill 30 to 60 people. And a judge in Vince Belter's murder trial is removing a temporary gag order. The judge lifted the restriction yesterday. He says continued restrictions are unnecessary, but urges everyone involved to show restraint in public comments. The order followed comments and statements from State Senator John Hoffman and his wife, along with Belter's online writings. Belter's state trial is scheduled now for May 10th after his attorneys requested more time to review evidence. And the average price of a gallon of regular gas in Minnesota is slightly higher than it was a week ago. It's currently at $4.29 per gallon, which is up a penny. AAA is reporting that the national average is now at $4.36 per gallon. Here locally, gas prices range from $3.97 to $4.34 per gallon in Alexandria as of this morning. For more on that, go to the AAA website. And that's a look at your news. I'm Mark Anthony.
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3: Let's go back to 2025. Yes, last year at this time, a girl group that doesn't exist, it didn't exist before this, it had the hardest song to write in Hollywood. For Netflix's animated hit K-pop Demon Hunters, director Maggie Kane needed one perfect anthem for the film's heroine Rumi. I think I pronounced that right. She called Golden the toughest track to crack. It went through 7 or 8 versions before Kang heard the final cut in the car on her way to the airport and bursted into tears. She knew, sung by the fictional Hunter X, the real vocals from Korean-American singers EJ, Aubrey Nuna, and Ria Mai. Golden debuted at number 81 on the Hot 100 and then climbed for 7 straight weeks until it knocked Alex Warren's Ordinary off the top spot. It became the first K-pop song by sung by a female vocalist to ever hit number 1 and the first number 1 by a fictional act since We Don't Talk About Bruno. Here it is. It's Golden, another chart topper on Chart Toppers Through Time.

48 degrees right now in Alexandria. 64 will be our high. We got a lot of sunshine right now. Clouds will move in later on today, but it'll be pretty calm throughout our Thursday. We've got entertainment audio on the way here at 920.

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0: John Cena is doing his own stunts. He hung off a helicopter. He's going to talk about that. We're also going to hear from Michael Douglas and Bill Burr. That's all coming up. It's Entertainment Audio.
1: Here's what's trending. Here's what's trending.
0: John Cena hangs off a helicopter in his new Matchbox movie. He admits he is scared of heights and had to change his underwear for the scene.
2: It is action packed. It is action plus, by the way, this film. You definitely signed on to do the right thing and you were great in it.
3: I don't know if that was the right choice. That
2: seems like you hanging from a helicopter.
3: Yeah, my wife is over there. That scares her every time she sees it.
2: Yeah, exactly. By the way, you're afraid of heights.
3: I am. I had to change my pants like 5 times.
0: Michael Douglas says Warren Beatty and Richard Gere were ahead of him for Gordon Gekko, but Oliver Stone valued his producing experience and business acumen.
4: And Warren Beatty was the first choice, and then Richard Gere.
5: You weren't even second choice?
4: I said, then what about me? I remember asking Oliver at the time, well, how did you choose me? He said, well, because I have a producing background. He says, looking for somebody with some business acumen.
0: Bill Burr says his 9 and 6-year-old kids treat him like a bouncy house.
6: No, I don't talk about that stuff at all. My daughter kind of figured out that I was doing something. Remember when she was younger, and these random cute people, I would be walking down the street, and be like, hey, Bill, they'd be doing that. And finally she looked at me, she goes, why does everybody know your name? And I just said, I'm old. I've met a lot of people. I toned it down. I don't have some weird thing, but she kind of, she's like interested, but she's only 9. So I think it's interesting now, but I think when she gets into her teenage years, she'll be cringy.
7: Oh, yeah. Yeah. Oh,
6: she'll be like, oh, my God, yeah. You're so not funny. Shut up.
7: Yes.
6: It's going to be a lot of that.
0: That's Entertainment Audio on Z99.3. Happy Thursday. One more day to Friday. We're going to party like it is. Let's get back to the hits on today's hit music.
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0: talk about it.
1: Let's talk some sports. The Vikings, they added a, I would say, formerly big name, still big name. Also, the Wild, they got their first loss of the year trying to rebound tonight. And MLB playoffs in a full swing. We got some eliminations happening last night. D-Max happy about one of them. We're going to chat about that. It's time for our Two Average Joes sports show.
2: They don't claim to be experts, just loud.
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1: Why? Why? My puck, baby! Don't you ever touch my puck!
2: And now for something completely different.
3: You can do it! Wings up!
4: Well, good morning, D-Mac. It's already Thursday somehow.
5: Yeah, time flies when you're having fun, I guess.
4: Exactly. Yes, that's the way I put it. We'll start with this, because it was a big night for you. You got to see a Brewers win, and they'll be advancing to the next round. So how about the Brewers?
5: Yeah, they were in a pretty intense series with San Diego. I believe the margin of runs scored between the teams combined was just plus +3 for the Brewers. Milwaukee won one two-run game and two one-run games, mm-hmm. and San Diego won its only game in the series by one run. Yeah. So there was not a lot of separation between these teams. That's a good win for Milwaukee. Now, a lot of people are thinking the Dodgers are going to waltz to the National mm-hmm. League pennant again this year, but unlike last year, the Brewers have a little extra time to prepare for this best-of-seven series, which will start on Sunday, but in my mind, I think the Brewers beating San Diego was a little bit better feat than the Dodgers eliminating Atlanta.
4: 100%, yeah. And speaking on that note, here is manager Pat Murphy as he talks about clinching in a difficult environment.
6: Thankful for our guys, the way they played and the way they competed. This is not an easy environment to come into. But to be able to pull something off will help these guys in the future.
4: Yeah, so this is it's a rowdy crew there in San Diego. They love their baseball. The Dodgers love their baseball as well, so that'll be an entertaining series.
5: And what's really interesting here is that Milwaukee, during the regular season, got swept in San Diego.
4: Oh.
5: They had a 7-game road trip out to the West Coast, and after they got swept in San Diego, they went up north to Dodger Stadium and beat the Dodgers 3 out of 4 out of there.
4: Huh.
5: So that's why Milwaukee won the season series against L.A.,
4: yeah.
5: And that's why the Brewers will have home field advantage until the Dodgers take it away. And then I still feel Milwaukee's going to have to win a game at Chavez Ravine if they hope to win the series. I think they've got a shot. This might be the best Brewers club ever in franchise history.
4: That's exciting stuff there. It would be fun to beat the Dodgers. I know. The good thing about playing the Dodgers in the playoffs, you've got the whole world outside of L.A. on going for the Brewers.
5: Yes, I think much of the country is probably going to go with beat L.A. chance in somewhat unison. So
4: the Rays, they edge the Yankees, so we got one team that the world doesn't like except for their fans. They're out. Well, as the once great Minnesota Twins third baseman and DH said, duh, Yankees lose. David Ortiz, obviously a Red Sox.
5: Oh, yeah, yeah.
4: Yeah, did you see him say, duh, Wolverines lose to A-Rod?
5: Oh,
4: I think
5: A-Rod.
4: No. A-Rod is a Michigan
5: wow.
4: fan. I don't know. I don't think he went there, but
5: yeah, Derek Jeter did go to the University of Michigan.
4: Yes.
5: So
4: he was
5: a Wolverine there.
4: Yeah, he said it to Jeter, not
5: oh,
4: A-Rod.
5: I see.
4: Yeah, that's my bad. But got them mixed up. Both Yankees,
5: right?
4: Yeah,
5: and they both played shortstop.
4: They did. Yes, that's true. One played fairly, I would say. Anyways, D-Mac, that'll be a fun playoffs. Do they resume tonight with the Guardians and the White Sox, or do they get a day
5: off?
4: Yes,
5: that's the lone game on the schedule tonight. I think had we had multiple playoff games today, I think it would have been a late afternoon start on the south side. But now I think they moved to either 6 or 7 o'clock local time tonight. Chicago with one more opportunity to try to close it out at home.
4: Yeah.
5: Cleveland obviously hoping to stave off elimination and create a winner-take-all game 5 of the series on Saturday.
4: D-Mac, 13-year-old JP would have been elated about this news yesterday. 26-year-old JP, it's kind of brushed aside. OBJ is a Viking now, and he signed with the Vikings on the practice squad. We'll see if he gets elevated. I'm going to go with the optimistic outlook on this because he's a wide receiver, obviously. And I'm going to say it's just, good vibes in the locker room, a good mentor to Justin Jefferson in college. And I'm going to just stick with that because I'm a little worried about Justin Jefferson's ankle.
5: Yeah, I don't know what to read into it. Of course, Odell Beckham Jr. was not signed with a team. So, he gets to come to Minnesota, and again, he and Justin Jefferson were one-time college teammates at LSU, so I don't know what will evolve out of that. I guess the D-Mac downer in me was saying, okay, is Justin Jefferson going to be out of the lineup longer than anybody's letting on here?
4: Yeah, he got me a little scared at that. Then I started thinking. Also, I was thinking Juwan Jennings, he's the wide receiver 3 for the Vikings. He's got like 2 catches this year. Maybe that's just not working out very well. Trying something new, you know, trying to get a spark with this guy, but we'll see. I don't think it means a whole lot in my... I'm hoping that it doesn't mean a whole lot, just good vibes guy there in the locker room. In the Wild play tonight, D-Mac. It'll be the second of this three-game road trip. They're going to be taking on the Tampa Bay Lightning. They swept the season, two-game season series last year against the Lightning, so trying to do that again starting tonight.
5: Yeah, hopefully they get a good bounce-back performance, and if they secure that two-goal lead, they'll build on it rather than squander it.
4: Yes, need to do better about keeping those leads. D-Mac, it is a fun night at the Alexandria Area High School field tonight. It'll be the Alexandria Soccer Girls and Boys Doubleheader, and it is kids' night, too, right?
5: Yep, youth night, meaning any young person wearing a youth soccer jersey will be admitted to the stadium during the doubleheader for free, and all fans are invited to stick around and watch the fireworks afterward. The second game should be wrapping up around 8:45 or so, and I would guess the fireworks display will go off shortly after that.
4: Yeah, it's going to be a beautiful night tonight. Hopefully no rain disrupts this time with the fireworks, so I encourage you to go out there, but you can also, if you can't make it, watch it on the YouTube channel at voiceofalexandria.com. You just go to Voice of Alexandria on YouTube, find it there, or through the Voice of Alexandria app, thanks to Alex Rubich and Recycling, and obviously on our sibling station, KXRA. You can hear D-Mac tonight. And Jeff James, of course.
5: Yes, Jeff James makes the show, especially when he can serve as an opener, as he did on Tuesday night.
4: Yes, that he did. Special occasions sometime, yeah.
5: Yeah, it tends to happen, you know, but not frequently. No. But good to be partnering up with JJ again.
4: Oh, yeah, looking forward to that. D-Mac, thanks for joining us here today. Same time, same place tomorrow. Looking forward to that. That's D-Mac Dave McClark, sports director here at Late Media Alexandria and Z99.3. Hear his sports report coming up right around 4:30, and then we'll have our game action tonight, right? Pretty shortly after that as well. So stick around, stay on Voice of Alexandria. It's an evening full of Cardinals soccer.
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17: 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We've been

0: Bruno Mars, his new song, Dance With Me. That's out of its brand new album here in the last few months on Z99.3. A new pop feature on today's hit music. That's a wrap for me today. Thanks for chilling out with me on the CND Granite Morning Show on your Thursday. Come on back tomorrow. Friday party playlist. We've got music news. Going to hear from Olivia Dean. She finds therapy in music and inspiration in a woman. She talks about that coming up tomorrow when you're rocking with me. Keep rocking that smile. It's your best look. Stay awesome. Go out there and make somebody's day a little brighter. Coming up next, focus on the family commentary with Jim Daly. Right now, though, John Rogers has our comedy. He talks about how brothers and sisters argue. Have a great rest of your Thursday. It's Friday tomorrow. Let's get excited. We'll talk then. Bye.
1: Oh, and in case I don't see you, good afternoon, good evening, and good night.
2: The really cool thing when you get married is you have to learn how to argue effectively, which I did not know how to do because I have brothers and my wife has sisters. I get brothers. Brothers argue like, you suck, you're an idiot. You want a beer? Boom, that's it. When you have sisters, and my wife has five sisters, when you have sisters, you have to be direct. You have to be honest. Apparently, you have to keep a diary so you can drag crap up after 20 years. Man, the mob doesn't hold a grudge like sisters. This was last Christmas. Last Christmas rolls around, all five sisters are there, and they're drunk. And they're just waiting for somebody to start the eight-hour fight that will be Christmas. You ever see a big family fight and you're not in the fight? It's kind of cool. You sit on the couch like you're Jacques Cousteau in the shark cage. Observe as they tear each other to pieces. But we are safe here in the cage. One of the boyfriends, it's his first year, it's my seventh. He's like, what do we do? Shut up, stay low. Keep your head down. We are safe in the cage. And then the most awful thing I've ever seen. Five drunk, screaming sisters in mid-argument. I hate you, you're an idiot. You're so-. He stands up in the middle of them. Hey, don't you talk to her like that. And Philippe left the cage.
3: Words are powerful. They can knock people down or lift them up. That's important to remember when the person you're talking to is, well, you. Dr. James Gills learned the power of speaking positive words to himself by enduring the intensity of competition. He's the only person in the world to complete 6 double Ironman triathlons. A double Ironman means swimming 4.8 miles, then riding a bike 224 miles, then running 2 full marathons, a distance of 52.4 miles. Dr. Gills' personal record for completing one of these events was a grueling 27 hours and 15 minutes. Needless to say, double triathlons are brutal. Competitors suffer excruciating physical pain, extreme fatigue, and push the limits of human endurance. To overcome that, Dr. Gills refused to listen to his body, which told him he was too old, too tired, and too weak to finish. Instead, he talked to his body. He repeated scripture and told himself all the reasons why he could keep moving forward and finish the race. Our words have power. They bring order out of chaos, invigorate us when we feel like quitting, and help us achieve more than we thought possible. When life gets tough, block out all your negative inner voice and inspire yourself forward with words filled with grace, hope, and faith. For Focus on the Family, I'm Jim Daly.
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10: Partly sunny skies on the cooler side for today with high temperatures in the lower 60s. Winds out of the northwest 5 to 10. Then for tonight, partly cloudy, lows in the mid-40s. Friday, some clouds to start, but then clearing skies improving up to 72. Breezy and warmer Saturday, low 80s. That's your latest forecast from the Weatherology Radio Network Weather Center. I'm meteorologist Michael Caro. Right now, it's 54.
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Chaperone, Pink Pony Club, Britney Spears, and her two sons took a little family trip. Where were they at? 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

0: Tame Impala and Jenny with Dracula. Yesterday, Britney Spears and her two sons, Sean Preston and Jaden James, were spotted having some family fun at Dollywood in Pigeon Forge. Now, there were folks at the park that did see them enjoying their day out. However, Britney also shared some video to her Instagram, giving fans a peek at their family outing. 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
3: Partly sunny skies on the cooler side for today with high temperatures in the lower 60s. Winds out of the northwest 5 to 10. Then for tonight, partly cloudy, lows in the mid-40s. Friday, some clouds to start, but then clearing skies, improving up to 72. Breezy and warmer Saturday, low 80s. That's your latest forecast from the Weatherology Radio Network Weather Center. I'm meteorologist Michael Caro. Right now, it's 54.
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1: Maroon 5, Memories. So if I was rich, everyone would know because I'd always be doing concerts and letting everybody in for free because I'm obsessed with live music. 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He's a hedge fund manager. His name's Joseph Healy. And every decade at his waterfront home, he throws a big concert for his birthday. So when he turned 40 in 2006, he had Sting perform in 2016 for his 50th birthday. It was Lenny Kravitz. And this time around in 2026 for his 60th birthday, it was Maroon 5.
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8: For this afternoon, partial sunshine at times with high temperatures in the low to mid-60s. Winds out of the northwest 5 to 10. Then for tonight, partly cloudy, lows in the mid-40s. Friday, some clouds to start, but then clearing skies, improving up to 72. Breezy and warmer Saturday, low 80s. That's your latest forecast from the Weatherology Radio Network Weather Center. I'm meteorologist Michael Caro. Currently, it's 55.
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Justin Timberlake with Mirrors. The nominees have been announced for the 2026 Nickelodeon Kids Choice Awards. We'll talk about that coming up. Right now, it's Malcolm Todd with Earrings.

0: When you're happy, you enjoy the music. When you're sad, the lyrics pick you up. 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

0: Taylor Swift, patient zero. She's got the most nominations with 6 going into the 39th annual Nickelodeon Kids' Choice Awards. Ariana Grande and Sabrina Carpenter have 5 nominations apiece. Other music nominations include BTS, Olivia Rodrigo, Bruno Mars, Justin Bieber, Cardi B, and Karol G. They are fan voted and will take place on November 14th, being hosted by Alex Warren. For the first time ever, you can watch it on CBS, and it will also air on Nickelodeon and stream live on Paramount Plus. 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

For this afternoon, partial sunshine at times with high temperatures in the low to mid-60s. Winds out of the northwest 5 to 10. Then for tonight, partly cloudy, lows in the mid-40s. Friday, some clouds to start, but then clearing skies, improving up to 72. Breezy and warmer Saturday, low 80s. That's your latest forecast from the Weatherology Radio Network Weather Center. I'm meteorologist Michael Caro. Right now, it's 57.

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For this afternoon, partial sunshine at times with high temperatures in the low to mid-60s. Winds out of the northwest 5 to 10. Then for tonight, partly cloudy, lows in the mid-40s. Friday, some clouds to start, but then clearing skies, improving up to 72. Breezy and warmer Saturday, low 80s. That's your latest forecast from the Weatherology Radio Network Weather Center. I'm meteorologist Michael Caro. Right now, it's 57.

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1: First of all, in news, a Minnesota man is facing a federal terrorism charge over an alleged Mall of America attack plot. Federal prosecutors say the 18-year-old man planned a mass shooting event during an October 24th Hmong Arts celebration. FBI agents arrested him this week after he bought a rifle and ammunition from an undercover employee. He is charged with receiving a firearm and ammunition to commit a federal crime of terrorism. Prosecutors claim he pledged allegiance to ISIS and intended to kill 30 to 60 people. And a judge in Vince Belter's murder trial is removing a temporary gag order. The judge lifted the restriction yesterday. He says continued restrictions are unnecessary, but urges everyone involved to show restraint in public comments. The order followed comments and statements from State Senator John Hoffman and his wife, along with Belter's online writings. Belter's state trial is scheduled now for May 10th after his attorneys requested more time to review evidence. And the average price of a gallon of regular gas in Minnesota is slightly higher than it was a week ago. It's currently at $4.29 per gallon, which is up a penny. AAA is reporting that the national average is now at $4.36 per gallon. Here locally, gas prices range from $3.97 to $4.34 per gallon in Alexandria as of this morning. For more on that, go to the AAA website. And the Minnesota Vikings are signing wide receiver Odell Beckham Jr. to their practice squad. The team announced the move Wednesday along with other roster moves. Beckham was most recently with the New York Giants and was released by the team after appearing in 3 games. The Vikings are in action this Sunday when they take on the New Orleans Saints on the road. 12 noon is the kickoff. And that's a look at your news. I'm Mark Anthony.

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1: For this afternoon, partial sunshine at times with high temperatures in the low to mid-60s. Winds out of the northwest 5 to 10. Then for tonight, partly cloudy, lows in the mid-40s. Friday, some clouds to start, but then clearing skies, improving up to 72. Breezy and warmer Saturday, low 80s. That's your latest forecast from the Weatherology Radio Network Weather Center. I'm meteorologist Michael Caro. Currently 58 degrees.
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Bruno Mars and Lady Gaga die with a smile. Happy birthday to Bruno Mars, celebrating his 41st birthday today. Who else has a birthday today? I'll tell you coming up. Right now, it's Michelle Branch and the New Radicals, The Game of Love.

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0: Ariana Grande, Hate That I Made You Love Me. Happy birthday if you're celebrating today. I already mentioned it's Bruno Mars' 41st birthday. Other celebs that are celebrating today include Bella Thorne, who's 29, Nick Cannon, and wrestler The Miz, both 46 today. Matt Damon is 56, Sigourney Weaver is 77, author R.L. Stine and Chevy Chase are both 83, CeCe Winans 62, Jeremy Davies 57, Crocodile Dundee, Paul Hogan is 87, and NASCAR driver Bill Elliott turned 71 today. It's time to fan like a pro. 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
4: For this afternoon, partial sunshine at times with high temperatures in the low to mid-60s. Winds out of the northwest 5 to 10. Then for tonight, partly cloudy, lows in the mid-40s. Friday, some clouds to start, but then clearing skies improving up to 72. Breezy and warmer Saturday, low 80s. That's your latest forecast from the Weatherology Radio Network Weather Center. I'm meteorologist Michael Caro. Currently 58 degrees.

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0: 24K Golden and Ian Dior with Mood. We always think if only I were making a little bit more money, I wouldn't be living paycheck to paycheck. 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A new report found that 40% of people earning more than $500,000 a year were still living paycheck to paycheck. And while that might be true, I don't know about you, but I would love to give it a try.
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14: Weather. For this afternoon, partial sunshine at times with high temperatures in the low to mid 60s. Winds out of the northwest 5 to 10. Then for tonight, partly cloudy, lows in the mid 40s. Friday, some clouds to start, but then clearing skies, improving up to 72. Breezy and warmer Saturday, low 80s. That's your latest forecast from the Weatherology Radio Network Weather Center. I'm meteorologist Michael Caro. Currently 61 degrees.

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0: 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He's currently out on the Outlaws Never Die tour. The next show happening tomorrow night in Chicago and then Saturday in Minneapolis.
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1: My son Aiden has asthma. 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

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Billboard has released their full Noah Kahan episode of Billboard Takes Us Out. He talks about where he's at in his life right now. I'll tell you about that coming up. Here's birthday boy Bruno Mars with Carol G. Still.

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8: Cloudy skies this afternoon with a high temperature of 64 degrees and winds out of the northwest at 5 to 10. Tonight, cloudy and a low temperature of 45. Friday, sunshine, high temperature of 72 with breezy southeast winds. Saturday,

Today, sunny with a high temperature of 84. Sunday, sunshine with a high of 73. Monday, showers and a high of 55. From the Weatherology Radio Network Weather Center, I'm meteorologist Ray Miller. Right now, it's 63.

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0: Sabrina Carpenter Espresso. Today is Thursday, October 8th. Need something to celebrate? I've got some options for you. It's National Hero Day, which obviously can apply to your own personal heroes, but some heroes in general, like our military, first responders, firefighters, EMTs, nurses, doctors, police officers, and teachers, just to name a few. It's American Touch Tag Day, which we're going to need to do after we celebrate National Fluffernutter Day and National Pierogi Day.
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9: Weather. Cloudy skies this afternoon with a high temperature of 64 degrees and winds out of the northwest at 5 to 10. Tonight, cloudy and a low temperature of 45. Friday, sunshine, high temperature of 72 with breezy southeast winds. Saturday, sunny with a high temperature of 84. Sunday, sunshine with a high of 73. Monday, showers and a high of 55. From the Weatherology Radio Network Weather Center, I'm meteorologist Ray Miller. Right now, it's 63.
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Taylor Swift back at the top of the charts with her new song Patient Zero. Yeah, the number one song in America. It's from that super deluxe edition of Life of a Showgirl. Speaking of super deluxe editions, that's where this comes from. Noah Kahan, an orbiter, his deluxe edition of The Great Divide.

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0: If you are hoping that maybe your teenager might be getting a job this semester, you know, a little something to do after school, well, you might not want to look at Dairy Queen, because apparently robots will soon be making your blizzards. That's right. They actually have this robot at a Dairy Queen in China right now. Yeah, it's got this extended process, you know, the same thing that a human being would go through. It's got this machine, the cup pops down, they throw the toppings in, they throw mix in some ice cream, they blend it all up, and get a load of this. Even afterwards, the robot will actually take the finished blizzard and flip it upside down, you know, like they do at Dairy Queen to prove, oh, it's so thick. I knew that robots and AI were going to wreak havoc on the job market, but taking away my teenager's job at Dairy Queen? Come on, man.
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5: See weather. Cloudy skies this afternoon with a high temperature of 64 degrees and winds out of the northwest at 5 to 10. Tonight, cloudy and a low temperature of 45. Friday, sunshine, high temperature of 72 with breezy southeast winds. Saturday, sunny with a high temperature of 84. Sunday, sunshine with a high of 73. Monday, showers and a high of 55. From the Weatherology Radio Network Weather Center, I'm meteorologist Ray Miller. Right now, it's 61.
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0: If you take your dog out for a walk every day, you are contributing to the safety of your neighborhood. Yeah, if you are out walking your dog, first of all, just having a dog, they're really good alarms. If people are creeping around outside, dogs usually react. But then also, you're building relationships with your other neighbors, you know, that they're out walking their dog. You chat with them. You talk about if there's anything weird going on in the neighborhood, weird cars or weird people roaming around. So you're kind of more aware of who's walking the streets and who's out in the hood. So, yeah, just going out and walking your dog, of course, it's great exercise for you and the dog, assuming, of course, it's not super hot out. But, yeah, you're also contributing to the safety of your neighborhood. Nicely done.
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2: See weather. Cloudy skies this afternoon with a high temperature of 64 degrees and winds out of the northwest at 5 to 10. Tonight, cloudy and a low temperature of 45. Friday, sunshine, high temperature of 72 with breezy southeast winds. Saturday, sunny with a high temperature of 84. Sunday, sunshine with a high of 73. Monday, showers and a high of 55. From the Weatherology Radio Network Weather Center, I'm meteorologist Ray Miller. Right now, it's 63.
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I think it's so cool that Lizzo released a book earlier this year, a kid's book, Lizzo Meets Sasha B. Fluton. It's about when she very first picked up the flute as a child. That's very cool. Olivia Rodrigo with her latest, here's Stupid Song.

0: could ever say. We're trying to come up with a new snappy slogan. 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

0: My Facebook friend of the day today, boy, I just love this. It's my friend Dan Evans. He says, Zoomers got TikTok. Millennials got MySpace. Gen X got AOL. Boomers got to buy a house and go to college while supporting themselves with a minimum wage job. Yeah, times have definitely changed. It's so, you know, so interesting to hear older people talking about the entitlement of younger people. It's like, you know what? It was a completely different world when you were growing up than it is now. So many more challenges financially. Yeah, Dan Evans, thanks for this. Very funny and disturbingly true. Today's Facebook friend of the day.
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9: See weather. Cloudy skies this afternoon with a high temperature of 64 degrees and winds out of the northwest at 5 to 10. Tonight, cloudy and a low temperature of 45. Friday, sunshine, high temperature of 72 with breezy southeast winds. Saturday, sunny with a high temperature of 84. Sunday, sunshine with a high of 73. Monday, showers and a high of 55. From the Weatherology Radio Network Weather Center, I'm meteorologist Ray Miller. Right now, it's 63.
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0: If you are looking to get an early jump on some weight loss, you know, most people make the New Year's resolution. If you're trying to get that done this month, well, I wish you the best, because October is not only National Pizza Month, it's also National Pasta Month. So you know what that means. Lots of different restaurants are going to have some amazing deals on pizza and pasta this month. And of course, next month, you've got Thanksgiving, then the holidays. So I'm not trying to talk you out of maybe starting your weight loss this month. I'm just letting you know, might be a little bit more of an uphill battle, but you got this.
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0: Cloudy skies this afternoon with a high temperature of 64 degrees and winds out of the northwest at 5 to 10. Tonight, cloudy and a low temperature of 45. Friday, sunshine, high temperature of 72 with breezy southeast winds. Saturday, sunny with a high temperature of 84. Sunday, sunshine with a high of 73. Monday, showers and a high of 55. From the Weatherology Radio Network Weather Center, I'm meteorologist Ray Miller. Right now, it's 63.
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1: 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In the Section 8 AAA Girls Tennis Semifinals yesterday, the Alexandria Cardinals captured all 7 points in a win over Monticello. The Cardinals now stand at 24-1 on the year and will play for a section championship on Tuesday at the Sartell High School tennis courts. Thursday's activities include a varsity soccer doubleheader, which will be featured on the Voice of Alexandria YouTube channel as well as KXRA Radio. Moorhead faces Alexandria in boys soccer at 5, then Buffalo challenges Alexandria in girls soccer at 7. It's Youth Night at Alexandria Area High School Stadium, as all young people wearing a youth soccer jersey will be admitted to the soccer doubleheader for free. The Alexandria girls swimming and diving team has the 6 p.m. meet at home with Sauk Rapids Rice. That will take place at Discovery Middle School, while the Cardinal girls volleyball team heads to Elk River tonight for a 7 o'clock match with the Elks. Wings up! I'm Dave McClurg.
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3: What day is that?
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This is Rosé working with the birthday boy, Bruno Mars, turning 41 years old today. Happy birthday, sir. Michelle Branch and the New Radicals now. Here's the Game of Love.

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Today's most awesome person on the planet Earth, this quick-thinking 16-year-old Walmart employee. 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She was on her lunch break. She had just kind of closed down her register. She was walking away and saw the woman working next to her, this woman named Hailee Rugg. Yeah, Hailee passed out just right in the middle of the workday. 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Her eyes got really big, took in

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18: Partly cloudy tonight, lows around 45. Winds out of the east, around 5 miles per hour. Mainly sunny skies. Tomorrow, daytime highs approaching 72. Lows dip down to about 61. Tomorrow night, partly cloudy. Dry with temps well above average. Saturday and Sunday, and highs from the upper 70s to the mid-80s. For the Weatherology Radio Network Weather Center, I'm meteorologist Laura Lockwood. Currently, it's 61 degrees.

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0: So a dude outside Coeur d'Alene recently broke the Guinness World Record by catching grapes in his mouth. Yeah, a dude, his name is David Rush, caught 39 grapes in 1 minute. Yeah, imagine that. What I want to know is who's the person throwing the grapes? Because that's the person. This guy, Jonathan Hollywood Hannon. Yeah, he better get equal billing on this, because that is not easy. Throwing grapes and getting it right in the sweet spot for David to grab him with his mouth. Nice tag team there, gentlemen. 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
17: Partly cloudy tonight, lows around 45. Winds out of the east, around 5 miles per hour. Mainly sunny skies tomorrow, daytime highs approaching 72. Lows dip down to about 61 tomorrow night, partly cloudy. Dry with temps well above average Saturday and Sunday, and highs from the upper 70s to the mid 80s. For the Weatherology Radio Network Weather Center, I'm meteorologist Laura Lockwood. Currently, it's 61 degrees.

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0: The American Heart Association has said that if you suffer from stress at work, like elevated levels of stress, it's really stressful, or maybe you feel undervalued at work, that could increase your chances of having a heart attack. How much would it increase your chance? By 30%, 40%? No, they say 97%. 97%! Maybe it's just me, but that number seems really, really high. Yeah, so if daily intense stress is just part of you showing up at work, that's just part of the routine, yeah, you may need to talk to somebody, maybe your boss, try and relieve some of that stress. I don't know, maybe reevaluate whether this is the right job for you, because that should not be a side effect of your employment. Potential heart attack? Yeah, that's not what you signed up for.
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2: Partly cloudy tonight, lows around 45. Winds out of the east, around 5 miles per hour. Mainly sunny skies tomorrow, daytime highs approaching 72. Lows dip down to about 61 tomorrow night, partly cloudy. Dry with temps well above average Saturday and Sunday, and highs from the upper 70s to the mid 80s. For the Weatherology Radio Network Weather Center, I'm meteorologist Alora Lockwood. Currently, it's 61 degrees.

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0: That is Taylor Swift, I Knew It, I Knew You. We thought that that might be the only new song we get from her in 2026 when it was attached to the Toy Story 5 movie. Surprise, surprise. We got some bonus tracks as well from The Life of a Showgirl. Just another opportunity for Taylor to remind us of that album and maybe make everybody go out and buy another copy. Four bonus tracks, including that new song we're playing, Patient Zero. Taylor, she's married and she just won't go away.
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14: Lows dip down to about 44 tonight under partly cloudy skies, winds out of the east 5 to 10 miles per hour. Mainly sunny skies tomorrow, daytime highs approaching 71. Lows dip down to about 60 tomorrow night, partly cloudy. Highs level off around 84 Saturday under mainly sunny skies, 77 Sunday. For the Weatherology Radio Network Weather Center, I'm meteorologist Laura Lockwood. Currently, it's 61 degrees.

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cool. We're going to get to see Sabrina Carpenter on the big screen. She's going to star opposite Tom Holland. He's doing a movie about the legendary actor, dancer Fred Astaire. And Sabrina gets to play Ginger Rogers. Can't wait to see that. On a

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0: My Facebook friend of the day today, boy, I just love this. It's my friend Dan Evans. He says, Zoomers got TikTok. Millennials got MySpace. Gen X got AOL. Boomers got to buy a house and go to college while supporting themselves with a minimum wage job. Yeah, times have definitely changed. It's so, you know, so interesting to hear older people talking about the entitlement of younger people. It's like, you know what? It was a completely different world when you were growing up than it is now. So many more challenges financially. Yeah, Dan Evans, thanks for this. Very funny and disturbingly true. Today's Facebook friend of the day.
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1: Lows dip down to about 44 tonight under partly cloudy skies. Winds out of the east, 5 to 10 miles per hour. Mainly sunny skies tomorrow. Daytime highs approaching 71. Lows dip down to about 60 tomorrow night, partly cloudy. Highs level off around 84 Saturday under mainly sunny skies. 77 Sunday. For the Weatherology Radio Network Weather Center, I'm meteorologist Laura Lockwood. Right now, 61.

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5: Lows dip down to about 44 tonight under partly cloudy skies, winds out of the east 5 to 10 miles per hour. Mainly sunny skies tomorrow, daytime highs approaching 71. Lows dip down to about 60 tomorrow night, partly cloudy. Highs level off around 84 Saturday under mainly sunny skies, 77 Sunday. For the Weatherology Radio Network Weather Center, I'm meteorologist Laura Lockwood. Currently, it's 57 degrees.
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